money and get advice. Ask for advice, get money twice. I'm from the dirty, but that Chico nice. Y'all call it a moment, I call it life.

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0: Let's do it.
1: Baby, let's do it.
0: Encore.
1: You want to try one?

0: here on the station that pays. If you want the hits, the whole hits and nothing but the hits. On your FM dial, keep it right here, baby. Modern Talking, Cherry Cherry Lady, and it goes like that.
1: Dance, bless you. Cherry,